Ah, yes. Got started with some good bluegrass. The Tennessee Bluegrass Band was what started us off with Life in the Country. That song was written by a local boy by the name of Charlie Powers. If you catch him around the area or in your area, you may want to go out and try to catch him and get you a good bluegrass show. Jason Berry followed it up with Pickin' in the Parlor. And that's off his CD, Radioactive. And you have Jesse Baker on the banjo, Randy Barnes on bass, and Jason Berry himself on the fiddle, mandolin, and guitar. The one we just heard was from Seth Mulder and Midnight Run. The song was One More Night. And Seth, he discovered the mandolin and the bluegrass music at the age of 12, and he is amazed by his journey and adventure it's taken him. And the North Dakotian says that what was once a dream is now a reality. And it makes you wonder if that didn't have a part to do with the CD title, In Dreams I Go Back. Got more bluegrass right like this.

And yes, that's Starlet and Big John making tracks to Macon, and the CD is Living in the South is the title of it, and Macon is definitely in the South, and it's also a place where a lot of music history started. Because when they talk about this CD, Adam Steffi, this is what he says about it. He suggests you put this project on repeat and enjoy, and it says you won't regret it. So something you might want to look into if you're looking for a good CD. Before that was Magnolia Drive, I'll Always Be With You. And a CD is the timeless, of which they find this a typical treasure they find in this project that they've been looking for years to come. Lorraine Jordan and Carolina Road, Molly Rose from a little bit of Bluegrass CD, and then Hammertown started off the whole set. I'm Going Sailing in the CD. You can learn a lot from a song, and I believe there's no more truth than that. If you sit and listen to the music and the words, you're definitely going to learn a lot. We got more music. We're here till 12, so hang on, and we'll get started right back with some more music.

A beautiful song there by Casey Penn. It's titled How to Bend, and as you can tell from the music, Casey is also a songwriter, and just like her voice, it's pure and honest, and that is described by Chris Latham. Before that, we had Lookout Mountain was a song from Unspoken Tradition, and this group, they are a collection of love. They have a collection of love of music and being able to share it with their community, and this project should show that. And if you're not familiar with Lookout Mountain, it's located in the northwest corner of Georgia and northeast corner of Alabama and along the southeast Tennessee state line in Chattanooga. And yes, it is part of our history. But let me tell you now, here's something you might need to know. You're listening to Pick One Bluegrass right here at Radio WBCM Bristol, live from the birthplace of country music. And I'm Tina Jones, and we're going to go right back to some more music.

Oh, me of little faith, that comes to you from Benson. And that would be Kristen Benson and Wayne Benson, a husband and wife team, got together, made a CD that is titled Pick Your Poison. And on that particular song, Heath Williams was doing the lead vocals and Mickey Harris doing some harmony vocals on that. Before that, I'm Ready to Go. High Fidelity giving us that. And that group, they won the Spigma Band Contest back in 2014. And since then, they've often talked about doing a gospel record, and the door hadn't opened until now. And this CD is titled Music in My Soul. If you're looking for some good bluegrass gospel to add to your collection, we got Apple and Setzer coming right up.

That is the Cody Norris Show giving us the song Please Tell Me Why. And Cody wrote the song, and on harmony vocals is Mary Norris, along with Jason Berry, who is also doing the fiddle on that one. Before that, Boone and Foster, I'm Head Over Heels in Love With You. That's a Lester Flatt pen song from the well-titled CD, Smoky Mountain Favorites, and that includes more of just that, Smoky Mountain Favorites. Alan Mundy was the instrumental before that off of his CD, Excelsior, with the instrumental Longfellow's Excelsior Hornpipe. And I don't know about you, but that one just sort of set me back to relax, tap my foot, and I really enjoyed that. I hope you did too. Started it all off with Apple and Setzer, A Friend You'd Never Met. And that was written by Brad Apple, and that is off of their self-titled album of Brad Apple and Pam Setzer. Hope you're enjoying the music this far. We got a little ways to go yet, and we'll continue to play until it's time to go home. So sit back and continue to listen, and here we go.

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Authentic Unlimited with Autumn Fail. That song was written by Jerry Cole, who is on bass and vocals on the song, and the other band members of that group is Stephen Burwell, Eli Johnson, John Meador, and Jesse Brock. Before that, Tim Rabin Band, Headed Back to Tulsa, a song penned by Tim, and the CD, I Could Get Used to This, is the title of that. And Nothing Fancy told us about Just an Old Farmer, and that's just one of the songs in their story on this CD, and it's titled Here We Go Again. Started that whole set off with Carly Arrowood, I'm Still Broken, and that's from her Going Home coming on CD. So got more music. We're here till 12, so stick with us and we'll continue to play more music. Thanks for tuning in, and call your neighbor. Tell them to tune us in because they want to hear some more good bluegrass like this right here.

That is Laura Orshaw on her own on her CD, and that is Trey Hensley doing some lead vocals and harmony vocals with her and giving you that Dolly Parton and Porter Wagoner style duet for you. If you like that, the CD is titled Solitary Diamond. And before that, I Ain't Domesticated Yet. That comes off of a CD that's got a lot of songs. Well, the CD says Songs of Murphy, Hicks, Henry, and the title of the CD, When My Mama Sang to Me. That's songs all of Murphy, Hicks, Henry wrote. And you probably recognize her name. She's well known in bluegrass for her banjo playing and her Murphy method by ear, learning how to play the banjo by ear type thing, among many other things that she's done. And how this CD came about: for her 70th birthday, her son Christopher Henry, he honored her with this CD where he put together an album of most of her greatest hits that features an all-star cast of women, just like the one we heard singing lead on it. That was Rhonda Vincent. And I enjoyed that song. I hope you did too. And right before that, we heard from Sam Bush, someone that you really know in bluegrass also, the song I'm Still Here. That's part of his CD of songs, Radio John, Songs of John Hartford. All of them's penned by him. And if you haven't heard of John Hartford, it's amazing if you haven't, because he has not only influenced 60-plus years of music, but musicians as well, and Sam Bush being one of them. Started this whole set off with Songs from the Road Band and Wrong Train, Right Time. I guess that's what's happened. When you're paying your dues, you might get on the wrong train at the right time, and sometimes that's a good thing when things don't happen the way you want them to and they just turn out fine. Here's some more bluegrass music.

And that is the Churchmen giving us Heaven's On My Mind. And the group was born one night at a men's fellowship group gathering, and where they, and they've always tried to live up to the name of the Churchmen by always singing and recording only gospel music for all these years, and done a good job at that. And the Gospel Plowboys, Dallas was the title of that song, and the CD is still standing. And to give you a little bit of idea about the Gospel Plowboys, they're a group of men that are dedicated to spreading the good news of Jesus Christ through song. And their attire, if you see them, which consists of red ties, white shirts, and blue denim overalls, they represent the colors of Old Glory. This dress also represents the 1930s and 40s, a time of depression, a time of struggle, but a time when people drew nearer to Jesus. So that is a little bit about the Gospel Plowboys. And again, the CD is still standing, and we heard the Churchmen too. Some gospel bluegrass there for you. Let me tell you that you're listening to Pick One Bluegrass right here, Radio WBCM, Bristol, live from the birthplace of country music. Here's some more music.

Oh, slowed that one down a little bit for you. That is Jeff Kennedy, Stay With Me. That's from his CD, Strictly Nothing. Before that was East Nash Grass, Railroadin' and a Gamblin'. That's a Dave Makin song. And the CD was Last Chance to Win. And this is what Christian Ward had to say about the CD. He says, because everyone makes a bad bet once in a while. They hit the ball crooked. They stare into the foggy eyes of defeat, but it doesn't matter. The table is always waiting. Monday, it will return, and you will be also see until you go on to lose again. Let me say that again. Monday's always waiting, and it will return, and you will lose until you win to lose again. So that's a little bit deep subject matter there. Special consensus. Don't You Try to Change My Mind. That's from the CD, The Great Blue North on that one. And you had Greg Blake doing the lead vocals and guitars on that, with Michael Pruitt on mandolin and harmony vocals, Greg Cahill on banjo, and Dan Eubanks on bass and harmony vocals there. If you like the special consensus, they've done a good job on that one. Let's go back to more music.

That is the Hen House Prowlers with My Last Run, and the CD is, let me see what the title of that CD is. I thought I knew, but I'm not sure that I do. It is Lead and Iron. Lead and Iron. See, I can't even read either if I did know that. All right, and they're saying that song gives you that feeling when you're survived another tour, the wind is at your back, and you're going home to stay, which is about that time for me. But we're going to tell you about Michael Cleveland before that, the One Horse Town on that one. The CD is Lovin' of the Game. And on that, Michael Cleveland was doing the fiddle and guitar. Josh Richards, lead vocal and guitar. Charlie Starr was lead vocal and harmony vocal. And then Jerry Douglas on dobro. Nathan Livers on mandolin. Chris Douglas on bass. And Larry, I can't even say his last name, Adamanuk on the drums. So had a little drums on that little bluegrass. Like I said, it's just about time for us to head out. We got just a few more minutes, so we're going to try to get in a few more songs for you. But let me remind you, you're listening to Pick One Bluegrass. I'm Tina Jones, and usually Larry Gourley is here with me. And you're listening to that at the WBC on Bristol, live from the birthplace of country music, and 100.1 FM. And if you want to listen online, it's at the birthplace of countrymusic.org. Be sure and tune in next week and see what all they have in store for you. And tell your friends to tune in with us there, because we enjoy being here just like I have today. I hope you've enjoyed the music. I've enjoyed being here. It's a little different doing it by myself, but I have actually enjoyed the music, of which I hope you have too. And we'll tune right back in. We'll get back to some music to take us out of here. Hope you have a blessed day, and stop and acknowledge all those blessings.

0: friends and neighbors, this is Bill Smith, the old ranger, asking you to stop on by Wednesday, 1 o'clock, for the Crooked Road Radio Hour. You never know what might happen as we explore music along the crooked road. Come on, there's foolishness to be had.
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21. 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She's too

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friends and neighbors, this is Bill Smith, the old ranger, asking you to stop on by Wednesday, 1 o'clock, for the Crooked Road Radio Hour. 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

Friends and neighbors, this is Bill Smith, the old ranger, asking you to stop on by Wednesday, 1 o'clock, for the Crooked Road Radio Hour. You never know what might happen as we explore music along the crooked road. Come on, there's foolishness to be had.

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Well, we left this morning early, trying to beat the snow. 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It's a long, long way to go. 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

This is a story about Willie the Weeper. Yes, Willie the Weeper was a chimney sweeper. 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

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I might get a little tired on the weekend. 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Come Monday morning, I'm right back with the crew.

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Off the Beaten Track airs Tuesdays at 4, right here on Radio Bristol.

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Off the Beaten Track airs Tuesdays at 4, right here on Radio B.

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listen to me, children, I'm old and gray. 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

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It's a little bit sweet, it's a little bit bitter.

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1: And good morning, everybody. Chris Trulson here, live in studio. No trivia sandwich today. Where are my groans and moans noises? I know everyone's so sad. But hey, instead, what we're doing today, Holly couldn't make it, so instead we're doing a Dolly tribute for the next hour or so. I know a bunch of our DJs over the next, probably course of the next week and beyond, are going to be doing special programming around the loss and mourning of Dolly. I mean, what can you say? That is a major, major loss for American music, for the good of the world. And Dolly was, I think the most important, you know, Dolly's talent is one thing, just genius songwriter, and singer and performer. But beyond that was her will to treat people with kindness, and her generosity, and her grace, and really her drive to help others. It's one of a kind, unbelievable. So in this hour, I am going to be playing you music. We're going to just do covers. We're going to do folks singing Dolly songs, and we're going to do Dolly singing folk songs. Not folk songs, but folks songs. So we'll get you a mix of both. Let's start with Dolly. And we're going to start with a fun one. Here we go. We'll start here on a high note. This is her version of Great Balls of Fire. This is just straight up 80s Dolly. This is Great Balls of Fire from Dolly Parton. You're tuned in to Radio Bristol. We're celebrating Dolly this hour.

0: Jazz hands. Jazz hands to the finish.
1: Jazz hands. That's Do I Ever Cross Your Mind? Justin Towns Earl and Don Landis doing a Dolly cover there. Before that, we heard Great Balls of Fire, Dolly's version of a Jerry Lee hit, circa straight up 1980s there. Celebrating Dolly this hour, Chris Trulson live on Radio Bristol. Hope you're doing good. Yesterday was a sad day, but we can be happy to celebrate somebody who made such an impact in a positive way around the world over the years, and somebody from East Tennessee who never forgot her roots and helped to lift so many people in this region. So we're getting covers of Dolly Parton songs in the next hour. Also, just a heads up, in about a half an hour, I'm going to give away two tickets to the Oak Ridge Boys. So if you call in, you may win two tickets to the Oak Ridge Boys. They're playing at the Martin Center this coming weekend. And so stay tuned for that. Let's keep it going. Celebrating Dolly all morning long here. Here's a nice one. This is such a great song. Light of a Clear Blue Morning. This is Waxahachie doing it. And, of course, Dolly is one of the most underrated songwriters. Of course, she's known and celebrated as a performer, but her songwriting, stellar. Absolutely stellar. This is Light of a Clear Blue Morning here on Radio Bristol.

Dolly doing the Beatles' Help. I love that cover. I think that's such a smart cover. Really well done in kind of a bluegrass country style. We're getting Dolly songs all hour long. You're tuned into what would be Trivia Sandwich, but today it's Dolly Sandwich. And we've got Dolly Parton covers sandwiched with Dolly Parton covering. That's why I said Dolly Sandwich. And we're celebrating the one and only Dolly Parton, one of the best. I was talking about this yesterday. I don't know that there's another American that I can think of that is not even let me another person that I can think of that is so universally loved. Dolly had this innate skill to appeal to everyone and to be able to bring people together in a way that hardly anyone in the world is able to do. Arguably, she might be the best at it. Really a phenomenal thing. And one of a kind, obviously. We're lucky to have had time on the earth when she was here, honestly. The amount of good that she did through her different organizations, through her Dollywood organization, through Imagination Library, through her giving during COVID, and medical research, just all sorts of stuff. And there's probably a million things that we'll never know about in ways that she gave back, illustrating that talent and being a good person can go hand in hand. And she is the archetype for that. I think she could have been a billionaire probably, and she chose not to be. She owned all of her publishing rights. She really was a pioneer in women in country music from a business standpoint. She knew her value and was willing to risk it all to get what she deserved. Pretty amazing stuff. Dolly songs all morning. Hey, and I'm giving away Oak Ridge Boys tickets in just a little bit, so stay tuned for that. Let's jump into White Stripes. This is one. I think this is one of the best covers of this song that's been covered by everybody. Jolene, of course, one of Dolly's biggest songs, and Jack White of the White Stripes. Of course, he's always been really into country music and has always worn it on his sleeve. He did that Loretta Lynn album way back when, and just a bunch of different stuff. But this is an early one from him. This is his version of Jolene with the White Stripes. You're tuned in to Radio Bristol celebrating Dolly this morning.

Dolly Parton doing some Louvin Brothers there, Cash on the Barrel Head, and Jack White, White Stripes, Jolene. My favorite version of Jolene. I think that version is awesome. And we are celebrating Dolly Parton, who passed away at 80 years old. Too young, but boy, what an impact and what a life. Just absolutely inspiring. From her early days when she was on the radio and on TV in Knoxville, to eventually ending up with Porter, to eventually splitting off and deciding to have her own thing and just becoming an American icon through her business prowess and her overall generosity and good that she did for the world. We're getting Dolly covers and Dolly doing covers all morning long for the next hour or so. Chris Trolson live here at Radio Bristol. Dolly's goodness and generosity spread all over these mountains. She also helped with Birthplace of Country Music in various ways. And I'll tell you more about that and play you a song that she recorded to help Birthplace of Country Music. We'll talk about that in just a little bit. Get ready. I'm going to do ticket giveaways for the Oak Ridge Boys coming up. So here, take down the number. It's not time yet, but we'll do it here soon. I just want to give you the number ahead of time. 276-285-3667. 276-285-3667. Oak Ridge Boys are going to be in Johnson City at the Martin Center on Friday. And I've got a pair of tickets to give away. So we'll do that here in the next break. Getting photos. Friend is sending me some photos of the tributes and all the flowers at Dolly's house at her gate. I saw a lot of the murals. There's a mural in Knoxville with Dolly, and there's a mural in Asheville with Dolly's face. That they're just covered with people doing tribute and bringing flowers by. It's really touching. The impact and she touched everybody. Like I said, she's one of those universal people who was able to had universal appeal because of all of the great stuff that she did for the world. And, of course, because of her talent. Her talent was amazing as well. As I said, one of the best, most, I really feel like one of the most appreciated songwriters. Her songwriting is just so good. And let's see if we can, here's a good version of it. We'll do Sierra Farrell doing a version of Coat of Many Colors, speaking of great songwriting. This Coat of Many Colors, of course, is a bio song all about Dolly early on in East Tennessee and growing up pretty impoverished, but still finding beauty in that. Here is Coat of Many Colors from Sierra Farrell doing her version of it.

0: Dolly doing some Smokey Robinson and the Tracks of My Tears. That's from mid-2000s record called Backwoods Barbie. Great, it's a great record that you should check out. A lot of covers on that one. And we're doing cover songs of Dolly and Dolly doing cover songs. And celebrating 80 years of Dolly. We were lucky to have her for 80, though it feels too short. A lot of people grieving and also celebrating Dolly Parton for all the good that she did in the world, all the great music that she created, and all of the generosity that she poured down upon everybody. It is 11:40. Trivia Sandwich is on hiatus for today because we're celebrating Dolly. And Chris Trollson live in studio. I got some more cool covers coming your way. Let's see here. Before I do that, I want to do a two-ticket giveaway. I have a pair of tickets for the Oak Ridge Boys for this Friday. If you can't use them, don't call in. But if you want to go to the Oak Ridge Boys, I got two tickets for you. I'm going to give them to the third caller, and I'm going to give you the number here in 1 second. The number is, 276-285-3667. That's 276-285-3667 for two tickets to the Oak Ridge Boys. They called in last week on Lightning Charlie and Mango's show. Great interview. If you missed it, it is in our archives. Right now, I'm going to get one from Johnny Cash doing Dolly. Says, I'm a Drifter. And again, 276-285-3667. Be the third caller. Win the tickets. Here is Johnny Cash doing some Dolly Parton here on Radio Bristol.
1: 1, 2, 1, 2, 3, 4. I'm a drifter.

Johnny Cash doing Dolly Parton. Let's get Dolly Parton doing Johnny Cash. Here is a great one called I Still Miss Someone right here, Radio Bristol.

Dolly Parton doing Johnny Cash, and I Still Miss Someone. Fantastic version of that with a great band behind her. I love the stripped down Dolly songs where her voice can really shine. And we are celebrating Dolly this hour here at Radio Bristol. A lot of DJs are going to be doing Dolly celebrations throughout the week. Coming up, I know Ella for Folkia is doing a really cool Dolly tribute. She'll be on at 2 p.m. She's doing a lot of the folkier side of Dolly and going to also be playing some of Dolly with her family. It should be pretty cool. So tune into that. That's at 2 p.m. And we've got more. We're doing all covers here this morning. Dolly doing covers, covers of people doing Dolly. And I'm going to get one here from, if I can find it, I just had it. Shoot. There it is. This is Drew Holcomb. And I haven't heard this, so let's check it out. I love this song. This is a tough one to cover. Islands in the Stream. Let's see what Drew Holcomb does to it, shall we? Right here on Radio Bristol.

jumped, never asking why. We kissed, I fell under your spell, a love no one could deny. Don't you ever say I just walked away, I will always want you. I can't live a lie running for my life, I will always want you.

Dolly and Miley doing Wrecking Ball. That was awesome. I'm sorry my phone got messed up there. I was getting phone calls and I'm not in Do Not Disturb. My fault. That was Wrecking Ball. Before that, we heard Islands in the Stream from Drew and Ellie Holcomb. Great cover of that, by the way. Last time I was in Nashville, I ran into Drew in the bank. this just flew right by. Too fast. We need another few hours here. Maybe we'll do more Dolly stuff here coming up in weeks to come. Maybe I'll just do a Dolly tribute every time Holly can't come in for Trivia Sandwich. How's that sound? Right now, since we're so low on time, I'm going to do two more. I was going to play the song that she cut for Birthplace of Country Music, but I don't want to. I got a better song to play. But she, again, Dolly did help BCM numerous times over the years. So we, as I said, her gratitude, her graciousness and her generosity even hit us here at Birthplace of Country Music, was widespread. And let's close out with Dolly doing Don't Think Twice. We'll do that one. And as I said, Ella's coming up, 2:00. She's going to be doing a full Dolly tribute as well. An hour wasn't enough. What can be said about Dolly other than she absolute royalty when it comes to music and being a stand-up person? The loss of Dolly is going to be felt for a long, long time. So hang in there, folks, if you're hurting from this loss, and know that her goodness is going to continue helping people for many years to come. And we're going to play you one here. This is Don't Think Twice from Dolly Parton. Appreciate you listening this afternoon. Chris Trollson for Radio Bristol, signing off.

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And she went looking for his daddy inside a bar. 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

0: on. Come around all you good people and see this poor rounder go down. When I am dead and buried, my pale face turned to the sun. You can come around and mourn, little woman, and think the way you have done.
1: Good afternoon, friends and neighbors, and welcome to the Crooked Road Radio Hour. I'm your host, the Old Ranger, Bill Smith. Before we get going today, I want to send a shout-out to my brother DJ Lawrence Insko, who's having a tough time. If you got a prayer to spare, send it his way. That first song, by the way, Lawrence, love you. That first song was Doc Boggs, and it was Country Blues. Today's going to be a blues show, and I'm going to talk as little as possible because I got a whole bunch of music to play. We're going to start out the next set, or the first set as the case may be, with the great Jimmy Rogers and Blue Yodel number 8, Mule Skinner Blues, and that's off of RCA Country Legends and a compilation of Jimmy's work. Of course, Jimmy is so important to hear at the Birthplace of Country Music Museum. Then we're going to go to my old friends, the Wolf Brothers, and Milwaukee Blues. And I understand Milwaukee because I actually played blues there when I was growing up as a kid. I lived about 15 miles away in Waukesha. And after that, we're going to do Darlin' Corey. And that's Johanna Wacker, a wonderful young banjo player up in the Richmond area. And we'll finish that set up with another dear friend, and that's Jim Stallard and his wife Patty, and Blues for Chicago, which I think, I'm not sure, is an original tune. We lost Patty a couple years ago, and Jim, thinking of you as well. So let's get going with Blue Yodel number 8. If I can get my little thumb to work this here machine, go.

friends and neighbors, the fairies got back into the computer. So I played Joanna Wacker and the Wolf Brothers in the opposite order I told you. Anyway, going forward, we're gonna pep things up a little bit, as my old man used to say, who was born in Chicago, and my mother as well. We're going to do Sparky and Rhonda Rucker. A lot of you may not know who they are, but they're wonderful, a couple who are wonderful musicians in this region. And after them, we're going to do an old friend of mine who's been on this show, Georgia Randall, and Fever. And then we're going to get a little bit looser with the Fabulous Thunderbirds and Tough Enough. And then the Met Blues All-Stars, which, again, I play stuff that most of you don't, may never have heard. But the Met Blues All-Stars were out of Lexington, Kentucky. And it's Nick Stump singing on this one. And finally, if I can see what I'm a-doing, oh, no, that's all of them for this set. So let's get going, because music is better than listen to this old man.

Friends and neighbors, this is the Crooked Road Radio Hour, and I'm your host, the Old Ranger, Bill Smith. We are coming to you from high atop the birthplace of Country Music Museum, and right now I am a living museum exhibit here in the studio. Me and my thumb are disagreeing today on things, and to be honest with you, I've got some tremors in my hands anymore, and this is a trackball on the mouse, which really is sort of a rat today. So I get things mixed up. And for those of you who remember Met Blues All-Stars, that was, I believe, Nick Stump on vocals and Rodney Hatfield on harp. That's the music that I grew up with. That's really kind of Chicago blues, or actually I'll say Midwest blues. That's a harmonica. Well, going forward, we're going to play a guy who really is a tremendous musician here locally in the region, and that's Victor Lawson and his band, The Boogie Chillin'. And we're going to go from there to another band that I really, really like, and sort of echoes my traditional jazz background when I was a kid, and that's Tuba Skinny. And then we're going to play, if my thumb will cooperate, Big Bad Voodoo Daddy and Basin Street Blues. And we're going to end that set with another local product, and that's Trey Hensley. It's Rob Ikes and Trey Hensley. And World Full of Blues, and that's off of the album World Full of Blues. So let's get going with the music, because it's the important thing. It's Victor Lawson and State Street Blues right here in Bristol.

Well, friends and neighbors, this has been the Crooked Road Radio Hour, and I'm your host, the Old Ranger, Bill Smith. And if you noticed, there was another voice in World Full of Blues, and that was Mr. Taj Mahal. Trey's keeping some mighty fine company. Well, folks, we're going to get on our horses and ride here. We got an artist coming in with Ella Patrick next set, and they're going to get things going. So I'm going to play a tune, frankly, that I play on. This is Cold, Cold Feeling, and it's Old, Fat, and Slow. Yes, that was the name of the band. We played here at Rhythm and Roots several times back in the 06 through 09, and I was talking with Chris before the show, and it's like, have you recovered from Rhythm and Roots yet? I went, huh. What a great festival it was. So stay tuned for Ella Patrick and her fine show, Folk Yeah. But we're going to leave you with Cold, Cold Feeling. This is Rex Boggs singing lead, and I play bass on the tune.

0: Woo! Woo-wee! Y'all just heard Somewhere to Drive. That was from Tinny Rain off of her brand new release, Never Turning Back. And y'all, welcome to the program. This is Folk Yeah. I'm your host, Ella Patrick. And guess what, y'all? We got a very special guest here in the studio who's going to play for y'all live. And that is the singer you just heard, Tinny Rain. So let's talk to her. She's from here, from all the way out in Chattanooga, so not too far, and she used to live right here in Bristol. How's it going?
1: Kid. Hi, Ella. It's going so well. I'm so glad to be here. I love this area. Bristol has, I was going to say a little piece of my heart, but maybe a pretty big piece of my heart, and it's always so fun to be back up here. Was up here a couple weekends ago for Rhythm and Roots, and just
0: yay.
1: Always glad to be back, and really excited to get to chat with you today.
0: Yay! Well, I'm thrilled to have you on the show. Thank you for being here with me. I just appreciate it so much. I was telling her earlier, J.P. Parsons had told me about your music and how great you were. So when you reached out, I was like, oh, yeah. Come play on my show.
1: I was just like, please. JP's so sweet. I used to come up here and do the Appalachian Travels hour with him, and he's such a kind soul. And I'm glad to be back at Radio Bristol in all cases, but it was always really fun to sit down with him and chat, certainly.
0: He's such a wonderful human. He really is. I love JP to death. Yeah. He knows it too. JP, shout out to you. We miss you here, and we love you. And I love that song. I really resonate with that as a fellow musician. I always got somewhere to drive. I'm always like burning up the roads, and it's bad too. I know it is, because you know, I went and had to get my car worked on the other day. I paid other people to look at it, said nothing was wrong. It was the spark plugs, and they fell out whenever they so we're always driving. And this morning you were like, I'm driving, I'm trying to get there.
1: You're
0: like,
1: I'm gonna be there, but I'm stuck in traffic. So a little behind the scenes for you all listening in live with us right now, I rolled in hot like 5 minutes ago.
0: Yep.
1: I was supposed to be here at 1:15, and I really thought I was going to, based on all planning metrics. And then all of a sudden I was sitting still on the interstate, and I was like, no.
0: I've done that before. That's why when you texted me, I was like, don't worry, baby. I was like, you'll be all right.
1: We're going to figure it
0: don't
1: out.
0: Don't worry about it.
1: We're adaptable.
0: We roll with the punches around here. We got to roll with the punches. Oh, speaking of which, something was playing there. But we appreciate you coming out here. So tell us a little bit about what's going on with you. You're on tour out here right now.
1: Yes.
0: So tell us a little bit about that. And you got a brand new album, which is awesome. Congratulations.
1: Thank you. I love it. So I'm up here this kind of weekend, I guess extended weekend, because it's Wednesday. But extended weekend, and wanted to have the chance to come up and visit Radio Bristol. So was able to add on today, but plan tomorrow night, Thursday night, at the Abingdon Jams with Dave Ecker, which I'm really excited about. So we'll be playing with string quartet. Jamie Collins is also singing.
0: Oh my gosh.
1: And then he has like that Fab Five group. So it's going to be a really big night
0: in
1: the Abingdon Farmers Market at Abingdon Jams. I believe the show starts at 7 for anybody that's around and wants to come out. And then Friday night, playing with them again, but at Hard Rock, at Bristol Hard Rock Casino.
0: Okay, cool.
1: So we'll be doing a similar show, a little bit different. I believe that is also at 7, and that's at the Oak Council stage.
0: I love that stage, yeah.
1: Yeah, it's a really, that's been a fun place. I've played there several times with Dave and with Phil Faconti, and just kind of that, Levi, Trent, this kind of like group of Bristol musicians that I'm lucky to still be in contact with, even though I don't get to call Bristol or this area, Tri-Cities area, home anymore. And so I'm excited about that. It's always fun to be back at the casino. It is a fascinating place to play. And I'm really excited for the Abingdon Jams tomorrow. And then Saturday, have a private show up in the area playing with Jenna Green for a private event. And then Sunday, I'll be back down towards Knoxville. So Sunday afternoon, playing at Pretentious Beer Company.
0: Ooh.
1: And then on Monday, visiting one of my other favorite radio stations, down at WDVX for the Blue
0: Plate
1: Special.
0: You're making the rounds.
1: Doing my best. And then there'll be I'm pre-recording with WEHC while I'm up here as well for their Appalachian artists that Kevin does.
0: Yes.
1: So that'll air, I believe, Tuesday night. So just kind of making a whole Northeast Tennessee, Southwest Virginia party for this week, and I'm really excited about it.
0: Thank you so much. Thank you for including us in on that. And that is so cool. Actually, I'm already planning to go and see you tomorrow. One of my friends, Sue, texted me earlier and was like, you want to go see you, David? I was like, heck yeah. So that's going to be a really special show, y'all folks that are listening. Get out there to Abingdon Jams tomorrow night at 7 o'clock. That is so cool. You're doing all the things. You're doing all the great things. And I love Kevin Edwards. Well, you do. And let me tell y'all something. She rolled in hot to this gig and did a little mic check. And I was like, that was good. All right. So y'all are in for a major treat. Do you want to go ahead and sing a song for us?
1: Sure. I'd love to.
0: Awesome.
1: I'd love to. So as Ella said, I am celebrating and carrying around this new album, which is really exciting. And I do have that available on Bandcamp for any collectors out there on vinyl and on CD.
0: You go, girl.
1: Exciting about those is that they have a couple of bonus tracks on them. So the digital release is a 10-song album, and the physical release, the CDs and the vinyl, are 12-song albums.
0: I love that.
1: So so there's a couple little bonus features for those that still exist in physical land. So those are out there and really exciting. And this is a tune off of the album, of course. We might do some from the other album, too, depending on time. But this album, particularly, Never Turning Back, really, for me, was kind of a journey through what are all these different chapters of life, whether it is geographical or social, cultural, even emotional landscapes that we occupy. And so this tune, Leaving You Behind, was, I guess, my attempt for all of us adventurous and wondering souls out there to reminisce on like how important it is to go away so that you can come back and come back in a bigger way as a more maybe learned and contented person. So this is called Leaving You Behind off of Never Turning Back.
0: Awesome.

0: Woo! That was so great. That was so good. Y'all just heard Tinny Rain, and that was Leaving You Behind off of your brand new, spanking new album, mm-hmm. which She's is amazing. Still shiny. She's still shiny and new. So tell it, and it's called Never Turning Back.
1: Yes.
0: And tell us a little bit about your album and sort of the process here. I'm picking up on a big theme yeah. of travel and sort of the artist lifestyle of being sort of, you know, a rambling spirit. Is that a good theme to say that the album is?
1: I think there's some of that in there for sure, Ella. I do find, and not necessarily so much through travel, but I'm a very curious person, and so a lot of things kind of catch my eye or my ear or my heart or my brain or, you know, some capacity. And a big part of this album was not just the geographical movements that sometimes do come along with exploring and kind of like working towards maybe a dream or building a life, but also sort of the waypoints and the inflection points in your own relationship with yourself, but also with others, mm-hmm. and how those different roles and places that you occupy as a human person shape the current chapter, the upcoming chapter, all of these kind of like different moments and spaces in life. So for me, a big part of the album and the chapters that are kind of there and the questions that I was attempting to address for myself are always centered in this collection of songs around, well, where do I stand? Like, what is my place in the world? And am I comfortable with it, or am I not quite where I hope to be? And I think that being discontent often gets like a pretty bad rap. Like everyone's like, oh, well, like you should just be happy, and like you, like why can't you be content? And I think that for me, something that I kind of discovered through the process of this album was like, I'm actually quite okay with being discontent in some areas of life.
0: Wow.
1: Because I think that there's still a lot of things to learn about myself and to explore. And I think that being content with that, like being content with the fact that like I'm still learning,
0: yeah,
1: is valuable, even though a lot of times people see that as being like very discontent and restless and all of these things. And I will say sometimes I do feel restless, certainly. But I do think, generally speaking, I have arrived at a moment in my life where even in that kind of like questioning, wondering, trying to figure out where do I stand, what is my place in this world, mm-hmm. What is mine? Like, what is mine even? I've become more and more content with that being just like my orientation to life, of just kind of continuing to question and be curious.
0: I think that is so powerful, and I feel like a lot of creative people, I'd say it's like half and half. Like, some creative people, I hate to say this, can be very pretentious, and I've experienced that a lot. But then there's the other creative people. JP is one of these people that are so open to so many different things. And one of my friends, Will Skeens, who's a great guitarist, was telling me his father was a studio musician, mm-hmm. you know, told him, you know, if you think you learned everything, that's the moment you quit learning.
1: Yeah.
0: If you think you learned everything about playing music or about knowing something, that's the moment you stop growing, you stop getting better, you stop yeah. learning things. And I love that. And it's kind of an egoless sort of space to be in. This is weird. I don't know if it's weird that I bring this up, but I've been kind of exploring. So my mother's family is from the Isle of Skye,
1: oh, cool.
0: which is like an island that's the very northern part of the Hebrides. And it's like the most Celtic whatever place. They got fairy circles and all this stuff there.
1: Amazing.
0: And yeah, and one of my uncles,
1: I love a fairy circle.
0: Yeah. People go there for the fairy circles. There's a fairy flag anyways. But one of my uncles is a Gaelic scholar, so he's spent a long time, you know, studying Celtic culture and all those things. And I don't know why, because I love weird stuff, like all kinds of things, but I've never really delved into it. Maybe because it's, like, so close to home, but I've been reading about more Celtic mythology stuff. And recently I was reading about the different type of witches, and because, you know, Halloween stuff's coming up.
1: Yeah, and, right around the corner.
0: And there's a witch that's called the Hedge Witch, which is a type of witch that's very subconscious, and she cultivates things organically. Mm-hmm. Like, her magic might come out of just a daily practice of cleaning her house, or of movement, or of travel, or whatever.
1: Yeah.
0: But she finds her magic in liminal spaces. And I thought that was really interesting, because I used to busk a lot before mm-hmm. I got real gigs. And I love playing in stairwells. Mm. And I love playing on bridges and places that, like, people were passing, where I was neither one space or another. And to me, there's something creative. You know what I mean when I say a liminal space? Like, you're neither here nor you're there. You don't have one answer or the other.
1: It's an in-between.
0: But there's something very creative about, I think, and powerfully creative about just giving credence to, hey, I don't know the answer. Hey, I'm not here or there. I am in a weird limbo space.
1: And I might be forever. Who knows? Hoping not.
0: And it's
1: to arrive somewhere eventually.
0: It's
1: right now, yeah.
0: The journey is the destination, as they say. That's one of my. But anyways, I wanted to share that. It might be cuckoo, but
1: I love it.
0: But it made me think of that subconscious that comes from liminal spaces, the creative power of liminal spaces. But tell me, okay, tell listeners a little bit about your journey, like, how you were in Bristol and you're from Chattanooga. And
1: so I grew up in Chattanooga, and I moved back there now about 3.5 years ago, and I'm glad to call it home again. My family is still there, my parents and my sister, and that was a big draw of
0: I love Chattanooga
1: back.
0: By the way,
1: well,
0: I love
1: come
0: it.
1: And visit anytime.
0: Yeah,
1: and so I grew up there, and then was away from there for school and work for about a decade. And some of that included about 6.5, almost 7 years in this Tri-Cities area. And at that time, as I was here, I had the opportunity to meet all these wonderful musicians, right? Bristol has such a vibrant musical landscape. And two of them are folks who are still very near and dear to my heart, Dave Egger and then Phil Faconti. And so I worked with them at Classic with Mike when it was in its original location, which, oh my goodness, if y'all haven't been in the new studio,
0: it's amazing.
1: It
0: I haven't been yet.
1: Unbelievable. He has done such a wonderful, beautiful job.
0: Oh,
1: it is so,
0: I'm so happy.
1: Gorgeous and intentional and just, and so Mike, like, he's just, I don't know, he's in every, you know, he did a lot of the work, and so he's in every detail, and it's such a beautiful, comfortable, wonderful sounding space. So if you are a musician listening to this and you're looking for a place to record in Bristol,
0: Mike's the best.
1: Classic,
0: I mean,
1: recording with Mike Stevenson is a great choice. But so I worked with them on Goldenrod, my first album, and that was kind of this a longer term dream. I had music had come in and out of my life a little bit for several years, I think is a fair way to put it. Mm-hmm. And in 2018, it kind of came back into my life. And at that point, I was like, okay, I've kind of always wanted to do this. I'm going to try. So I recorded a little EP, Heart in Tennessee. And that was in late 2018. And in 2019, the engineer that I was working with disappeared with all of the recordings, and I have to this day have no idea where he is or where they are or anything.
0: No,
1: And
0: I've had
1: so
0: this happen before. That's awful.
1: I had to start over, and I did, and I'm glad that I did, because I think that was, you know, speaking of like waypoints or inflection points, that was one of those moments where I could have looked at that and said, "Okay, universe is saying not this. Right. Universe is saying, stay in engineering. Like, this is a silly, silly thing for you to pursue. But I had a chance through some friends to kind of restart and make that happen. And as I moved through that process, I was just like, oh yeah, more of this. I want to get good. I want to get good at this. Like, this is such an interesting.
0: That's cool. You're way. Not the only one that's happened to, by the way. I've decided
1: to so many people.
0: I will not record again or pay money if anyone's listening that randomly wanted to record me, unless somebody signs a contract that they will give. Because I've spent so much money getting things recorded and then never get it back.
1: Never getting it back. Yeah, it can be really messy out there. And unfortunately, yes, that's a pretty common story.
0: Yep.
1: Because I do think that. Not just in music, but in a lot of places in our society, there's a lot of taking advantage of people's dreams. And it's really heartbreaking to watch it happen, but also to experience it. But after that, so I started that process and was kind of getting more into it, and was really unbelievably lucky to have Beth Snapp as a neighbor.
0: Oh, randomly. Man. Well, there was the university. The Lord works in mysterious ways. Wait a second now. Beth Snapp was your neighbor. So
1: yeah.
0: She's so talented. She's so amazing. Talented
1: and was kind of a, you know, unwittingly became a little bit of a mentor to me. And through her met Phil. And then through Phil met Dave. And had, you know, all these different goals and dreams for my first album, Goldenrod, and ended up after truly stepping away from engineering, working with them on that album here in Bristol, and it was the best. And I was like, well, now I want to do it again. So I've kind of been on this path of, I think with each project, what I hope for myself is that is certainly not perfection in that project, because I think that perfect gets in the way of great a lot.
0: I like that. I'm gonna write that down.
1: But instead of perfection, like noticing, like, well, what would I have done differently? What did I learn from this? And what will that inspire when I do this again? And I do think that, you know, very clearly from Heart in Tennessee to Goldenrod, there was like a massive jump in my own capability as an artist and as a writer and as a producer. But I do think that I see that again, and that is really gratifying to me. I would say I'm very oriented towards growth as a person, and that is what is intriguing to me. And so it's not about like rinse and repeat, like do the same thing, but what are the elements that are different? What are the areas that changed or shifted, or what am I improving this time around? How do I want this project to reflect the growth that I've experienced as a person, as an artist? Totally. And so now here we are on album number 2, and I'm already planning 3 and 4 and 5 and 6.
0: That's amazing.
1: So I'm excited to keep walking, and some days are easier than others, as I'm sure you know.
0: That's amazing to hear. I've been so disheartened by the recording process that, like I'm saying, I literally recorded 2 different EPs in recent years and never got the masters of it back, and spent so much money and time and energy that now I'm just like, man, I don't want to do it again.
1: Yeah.
0: So the fact that you have found good places, where did you record this most recent? Did you record this at Classic or did
1: no,
0: you?
1: No, I did not. So now that I'm back in Chattanooga, I kind of brought people down there to me. I worked at a really lovely studio called Redbud.
0: Oh, cool.
1: That is in kind of the south side of downtown Chattanooga.
0: Oh, that's awesome.
1: And so that was where the majority of this album was recorded. I had a couple of remote things on kind of like special elements that needed to be revisited or revised, or there's a couple of the tracks that have a very specific instrument called a duduk, which is an Armenian wood instrument, and so that was recorded elsewhere and was flown in by the airwaves of the interwebs to the studio. But otherwise, the majority of this album was captured in Chattanooga.
0: That's awesome. Yeah. That's so cool. Well, I'm so excited for you, and I'm so glad that you're on fire to create more beautiful artwork. Your songs are amazing. Do you feel
1: Thank
0: like
1: you.
0: Singing another one for us?
1: Yeah, I would love to. So this is the opening track off of the album Never Turning Back. And one of the reasons I love coming in to live radio spots is the opportunity for back and forth conversation, right? It's so much fun. and sometimes you don't get that when you're just on a stage, right? You're kind of like in the entertainer chair only, which is lovely, and I do enjoy that space as well. But I love to be able to chat.
0: To talk. Oh, I'm a yapper, baby. I can't help it. Chat. It is what it is.
1: And I do find that in this world, you know, interacting with musicians, there's a lot of opportunity for some of the more under the surface, like not just surface level conversation. And that's one of the places that I like to occupy. And so I enjoyed opening the album with this song. This is called Driveway Conversations.

0: Y'all are listening to Tinny Rain live here in the studio. This is Folk Yeah right here on Radio Bristol. I can't believe that was live. It was so good.
1: Thank you.
0: It was so good. Driveway conversations, man. I've had a lot of those with friends where I just, it's hard to leave. And when you get on a good tangent of things and, you know, sometimes, at least with me, the conversation might not even make sense, but I'm having a good time. And that's such a cool song. That
1: thank
0: is so
1: you.
0: Great.
1: Thank you.
0: And I love this idea of kind of bringing the people that are meaningful with you, you know, this was your other song, but in your heart, wherever you are, you have that experience. And it creates and informs the artist that you become. And that maybe is part of the theme of this beautiful album that you recorded at Redbud Studio in Chattanooga. And you were also talking about your previous album you recorded here in Bristol and all the awesome shows. I want to make sure folks that are listening know the best way to find you so they can follow along on your journey.
1: Absolutely.
0: And come out to these shows that you're playing, because you're playing a bunch of shows this weekend.
1: I am. Yeah, I'm very excited. So the best way to find me is, well, there's lots of ways. Of course, you know, as an artist, you wear lots of hats. So I'm also, you know, a social media or promotional media, as we were talking about, participant. So you can find me out there.
0: I like that, a participant.
1: A participant. I am participating. because I want to do this, and therefore I recognize that is part of the job. But you can find me out there on social media at Tinny Rain Music. It's TinyRaine. And that is kind of the handle across YouTube, Instagram, Facebook, etc. And then, of course, there's also a wonderful way to stay in touch with all of your favorite artists, not just me, but that would be on their mailing list. So
0: ooh.
1: The algorithm doesn't mess with your inbox. And so if you want to know about what an artist is up to and you want to be part of their newsletter, one of the best ways to do that is to allow them to really, truly have influence over when you receive information from them. And that's by joining their newsletter. And you can do that on my website at tinnyrain.com. It's down there at the bottom of the webpage and really easy to do. You just type your email in and say go, and it'll put you on there. And yes, so excited this Thursday night at Abingdon Jams at the Farmers Market stage, and then Friday night at Bristol Hard Rock, all with Dave Egger and his fabulous cohort of musicians that he brings in. Jamie Collins also serving as a vocalist with me for those shows, and I'm just really looking forward to it. And then if you're down Knoxville way, I hope you'll come hang out with me at Pretentious Beer Company on Sunday from 2 to 4, or come and visit me on the Blue Plate special at the Knoxville Visitor Center with WDVX on Monday at 12.
0: That is amazing. You're doing so many things. And folks, please go and follow her. Join the mailing list. That is a great thing to do. I'm never organized enough to do that, but that is like such a great way to get in contact. Wanted to say, I just got an email that Lawrence Insko, who is a longtime radio DJ here at Radio Bristol, passed away today at 2 p.m. Mm. So anyways, I want to send some energy out to him and his family and the folks that loved him. He was a really, really special and incredible person, music lover. Lawrence, we love you so much. I'm so saddened to hear that he passed away this afternoon.
1: Yeah.
0: I wanted to ask you, so this was another thing I was thinking about this show, and yesterday I was driving, I was listening to a podcast that's about rewilding, women that are rewilding, and they were talking about, there was a woman that was a nurse that started like a holistic health program, which was really cool, and my sister had sent it to me. I have some health stuff, and anyways, but they were talking about the book Women Who Run With the Wolves. Are you familiar with this book?
1: I have heard of it. I have not read it, but I have several friends who have and have recommended it to me. And I, the concept of rewilding is one that is not foreign to me. I've had several people in my life talking about that, and I think it's a really, I think it's probably pretty fitting for where I sit in life right now. It's just kind
0: of felt that
1: going back to me. It makes me think of, I don't know if you are familiar with Brandi Carlile's album Returning to Myself.
0: Yes.
1: Such a beautiful album, beautiful title track off of that. But this idea of like returning back, even though it's can be difficult to get back in touch with your core kind of being, that is the work of life, I think.
0: Mm. I like that. I like that a lot. And so the question I had, so Clarissa Pinkola Estes, mm-hmm. So Women Who Run With the Wolves. And I read that book a while ago, and it was really meaningful to me. My mother gave it to me, and anyways, but she has this archetype of the wild woman. And according to essays, there are doors in our lives that are kind of like these emotional portals that allow a woman to bypass all her acculturated everyday ego that society puts on us. You have to be this way and mm-hmm. have the 2.5 gigs and blah, blah, and reconnect with her deep instinctual nature. So the question is, which one of these resonates with you is basically what I'm wanting to ask.
1: Okay.
0: So there's four different ones. So a deep scar. So your emotional or physical wounds, battles that you survived in the past, an old, old story. So you connected with ancient myths, cultural tales, or personal family narratives that carry deep universal truths, a fierce love of nature, which I kind of feel from you a little bit, the loving of the sky and the water so intensely that you almost cannot bear it. I love that image. Or is it a yearning for a deeper life? Feel that too. A profound aching desire for a full, authentic, and spiritually sane existence.
1: Four.
0: That's the one.
1: So I would say three is there too, but I have been accused my whole life of being too intense. I think that it comes from that. Like I get really kind of anxious or overwhelmed by like small talk, like by the surface level. Like I want to know what you're feeling and why, and like I want to like
0: why
1: get,
0: are you
1: and,
0: doing that?
1: And people get really overwhelmed by that sometimes. I've had to learn as an adult like when to just be like, I should stop asking this person questions because they're getting freaked out. But that's one of the things that I really love about music and about the people that I've had the chance to kind of interact with in the music space, is that when you're naturally kind of like sitting in these spaces of like emotional storytelling, a lot of times those people are also more willing to engage in these conversations that might feel a little bit wild or intense or over the top for someone else. And so I do think for me is like, whether it's through music or through my other work or through relationships with others, is like, I'm always kind of trying to go deeper. And I don't really know where that leads you, right? Like maybe to the hot molten core of the earth where you just get incinerated. And that is, maybe that's where it ends up. It's just in a big old ball of flames. But I would say for me, I find that there's a pretty strong drive towards like what is, like how do I understand myself and in relation to nature. So I have not read that book, but I do read a lot. I love reading. And a really interesting concept that I feel like keeps coming up in books I'm reading recently is similar, and that is kind of this idea of like, well, what is human nature and what is human culture? And where does culture serve us, and where does culture become fences or boundaries or ropes or kind of like tie downs to what it means to be like a deeply authentic and connected and well and whole and sensual and content in those ways, human person.
0: Spiritually sane.
1: Yeah, spiritually sane. That's such an interesting, I love that phrase, spiritually sane. I would love to be spiritually sane someday. I don't think I'm there quite yet.
0: That's really, and so before this, wait, what did you do? You said what you did before it was a science-y thing.
1: It was a science-y thing. It was indeed. I was a chemical engineer by educational background, and I worked for about 6.5 years in that field. And I would say that I learned a lot, and I was definitely not spiritually sane then.
0: So this girl's smart, y'all. Y'all need, this is why you need to listen. So, because I was listening, I was like, this is like deep, man. I was like, this, she's tapping into some rewilding vibes. I was like, this is what this feels like. Because especially as women, and y'all listening, you know, we're women, okay? And
1: get over it.
0: Yeah, man. Like, we're ladies. And, but people have all these sort of preconceived, I don't know, identities of what you should or shouldn't be doing as a woman. I know as a kid, I'll always sit with my legs not together, and they'd be like, Miss Patrick, you put your legs together. You act like a lady.
1: Yeah.
0: And so I've always just been a little bit wild, a little bit.
1: I would say I identify with that. I think we'd have a lot to talk about. I've always been a little bit wild. I could never quite figure out. I was always trying to do what I was supposed to do, and after a while I found that that didn't work so well for me, and now I'm probably doing a bunch of things that I'm not supposed to do.
0: Oh, I don't think that's the case. I think you're doing exactly what you're supposed to do, and you're so talented. I think we have time for you to play at least one more song.
1: Okay.
0: And I want to get that in and remind folks to come out and see you tomorrow night. You're going to be in Abingdon. And at the Abingdon Jams with Dave Egger, and then on Friday, see if I can remember all of them, she's going to be at the Casino, which is always a lot of fun, at the Council Oak stage. So definitely check that out. And then Sunday, you're going to be, are you going to Knoxville?
1: Knoxville, Pretentious Beer Company, yeah. 2 to 4.
0: I bet their beer is good.
1: You know, I bet it is. I haven't had their beer, but I've seen, so they're a really interesting place because they have, they're cohabitated with their other side of their company is called Pretentious Glass. And they do a lot of blown glass, so they make all their own glassware. They make all of their own tap handles. So I'm really excited to be in
0: that
1: place.
0: That they put it out there, because people always accuse people that like craft beer being beer snobs. They're like, yeah, we are pretentious.
1: We're pretentious.
0: That's why I'm like, if you're just out there, like with the, like I'm saying, some musicians
1: you're just
0: are
1: out
0: pretentious.
1: There owning your own stuff. It
0: I
1: makes
0: love
1: it better.
0: That. Like people get on me. They're like, you're kind of a hipster. I'm like, I'm such a hipster. Like I am the most hipster. I wear horn rimmed glasses.
1: Yeah.
0: And I'm silly and dumb. Like it's totally cool. Well, Pretentious Beer, and you're also gonna be recording for Appalachian Artists Live on WHC, so y'all keep your eyes and ears mostly peeled for that.
1: Yes.
0: And you're also going to be on WDVX.
1: Yes, doing the media tour stuff, trying to get this album some life, some wings, trying to let it land with the people it's supposed to land with.
0: That is awesome. Well, thank you for coming and alighting and landing with us this afternoon. We appreciate it. This is Tenny Ray, and she's going to play us one more song.
1: I am. Thank you so much, Ella. It's so lovely to be here. So in the spirit of waypoints and journeying, I'm going to play a tune off the album. This is the last track on the digital release. This is called The Roads Between. I hope that we all have a lot of space to keep walking into.

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We are about 5 minutes to 3 o'clock here in the birthplace of country music. This is Bailey George speaking. Honky Tonk Hip Parade begins at 3 o'clock.

broadcasting from the birthplace of country music. You're listening to WBCM LP Bristol, and you've been listening to Folk Yeah with Ella Patrick. And it is now 15 seconds before 3 o'clock, 10 seconds now, here in the birthplace of country music. My name is Bob and Bailey George, and we're going to be bringing you 2 hours of classic country and vintage bluegrass coming for you on the Honky Tonk Hit Parade in 3, 2, 1.

Bob. Howdy, howdy, howdy, everybody. Where you've got to tune into the Honky Tonk Hip Parade with me, Bob and Bailey George, broadcasting at 100.1 FM on your radio dial and worldwide on the Radio Bristol app. We're bringing you classic country and vintage bluegrass from its golden era of the 1940s, 1950s, and early to mid-1960s. Let's start our show off today with the Thin Man from West Plains, Missouri. Here's Porter Wagner and his version of Bill Monroe's Uncle Pen. Hey.

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We've tasted life, both the bitter and the sweet. 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
1: From Maynardville, Tennessee, that's one of the biggest hit makers of the early 1950s in country music, Carl Smith and the Tune Smiths. That one there from the mid-1950s, 1956 to be exact. You Are the One. And a fine record that was, the top 10 record for him as well on the Columbia label. And before that, we started off with Porter Wagoner and the Wagon Masters doing an old Bill Monroe tune, Uncle Pen, from his early days for the RCA Victor Record Company. You're listening to the Honky Tonk Hip Parade with me, Bob and Bailey George. So delighted you can come along and join us as we're playing classic country and vintage bluegrass from its golden era of the 1940s, 1950s, and early to mid-1960s, on up until 5 o'clock. Got a lot of fun music for you on this overcast but still pleasant day here in the mountains of East Tennessee and Southwest Virginia. Well, fall has finally arrived here, man alive, and it's starting to get a little bit cooler, real nice outside, so we're going to keep you company till 5 o'clock with some good country music. Let's get on our first shuffle record. That's country music in 4/4 time. For the program for today, here's a fella that kind of invented that sound and was definitely synonymous with it throughout his career. I'm speaking of the great Ray Price and the Cherokee Cowboys. This is one that he did for the Columbia folks from 1959, a real classic from Ray Price, The Same Old Me. Tommy Jackson giving us opening remarks on that nice fiddle. Turn your radio up real loud and let's listen to the real thing this Wednesday afternoon with me, Bob and Bailey George, here on Radio Bristol, WBCM, LP, and worldwide on the Radio Bristol app.

Classic country and vintage bluegrass from its golden era of the 1940s, 1950s, and early to mid-1960s. You're listening to the Honky Tonk Hip Parade with me, Bop and Bailey George, here on Radio Bristol. We just heard from Mother Maybelle and the Carter Sisters, one of the groups that is the reason that we're sitting here. Actually, the famous Carter family discovered here in Bristol in 1927 as part of the 1927 Bristol Sessions, and of course, that legacy has lasted all the way to today. Carters are still playing music in this area, and they brought country music to a lot of the world. That was Mother Maybelle and the Carter Sisters, Helen, June, and Anita, doing an old Carter family song, Foggy Mountaintop, there in the early 1950s, with some special help from Chet Atkins on the guitar. They were one of the first groups to hire Chet Atkins and really brought him to national prominence there when they went to the Grand Ole Opry in the late 1940s and the early 1950s. And so the Carter family even responsible for Chet Atkins, too. So good to hear from them this afternoon. In the middle of that set, we heard from Mr. Good and Country, Jimmy Martin and the Sunny Mountain Boys, and a real classic from him, My Walking Shoes Don't Fit Me Anymore. And we started off that set with some nice 4-4 shuffle music from Ray Price and the Cherokee Cowboys, The Same Old Me. 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We have a lot of fun stuff going on here in the Birthplace of Country Music Museum. Like Saturday, we're going to have a big square dance. 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Tyler Hughes will call the steps while John Bills and his lively string band will keep the door hopping. And, you know, all ages are welcome. No experience or partner is necessary, so just bring your dancing shoes and get ready to have a great time. 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Going to be a fun time at the square dance here. It's always fun. And like I said, no experience is necessary. Just get out there and shake a foot. 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Let's get on some more good music right now from one of my favorite songwriters, Autry Inman. This is a song that he recorded for the United Artists people. Made some right pretty records, just like this one here. Nice Better Than Asheville Sound for your Wednesday afternoon, Autry Inman. And where do you go when you tell me good night here on the Honky Tonk Hip Parade?

Fine bit of bluegrass here on the Honky Tonk Hit Parade from Rusty York and Willard Hale from deep in the catalog of Starday Records. And a nice piece of advice, don't do it, and it won't be on your mind. You might know the name Rusty York if you were listening to the Top 40 radio around the late 1950s. He had a Top 10 record with a song called Sugaree that was kind of a rockabilly thing on Chess Records, and made a very unexpected and kind of unprecedented career move to go from being a rock and roll star into being a bluegrass singer, and recorded some really good records there for the Starday folks, and had a long association with Jimmy Skinner as well. Before that, we heard from Pete Drake and the Talking Steel Guitar, also on Starday Records, and his version of Abilene. And of course, that's the big George Hamilton IV tune. And I'm never sure whether to classify those records as instrumentals or what, because they do have vocal, but they're being played. And the Talking Steel Guitar, using the TalkBox technology long before people in the prog rock space were using that technology. So Pete Drake, one of the big steel guitar legends of the mid-1960s. And we started off that set with one of my favorite songwriters, Autry Inman, and a beautiful record he did for the United Artists People, Where Do You Go When You Tell Me Goodnight. You're listening to the Honky Tonk Hit Parade with me, Bob and Bailey George. That last bit of Starday Bluegrass sounded so good, made me want to get another Starday Bluegrass record on. Here's one from John Waller, or John Duffy, Charlie Waller, Tom Gray, and Eddie Adcock. I'm speaking of the classic lineup of the Country Gentlemen here on Radio Bristol. This is one they did for the Starday folks, recorded in Joe Bizzard's basement, The Hills and Home.

0: Classic country, vintage bluegrass from its golden era of the 1940s, 1950s, and early to mid-1960s. You're listening to the Honky Tonk Kip Parade with me, Bob and Bailey George. We just heard the classic lineup of the country gentlemen. That was John Duffy, Charlie Waller, Tom Gray, and Eddie Adcock on Starday Records from 1959. A nice classic and an early record, too, for the country gentleman, The Hills and Home. 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And we've reached the bottom of the hour here on our Wednesday afternoon. It's 3:30 here in the birthplace of country music. So we're going to take a little break, pay a little bills, and we'll be back with some more fun and more great country music right after this. So don't go nowhere.
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2: Did you know that one of the most important guitars in the history of American music is currently on display in Bristol, Virginia? The Jimmy Rogers Blue Yodel Martin guitar, built in 1928, is now being exhibited at the Birthplace of Country Music Museum. 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Whether you live in the area or if you are traveling to Bristol, consider visiting the Birthplace of Country Music Museum in Bristol to learn more about the amazing musical heritage of Appalachia.
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That one always makes me smile. 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Good to play that this afternoon. 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Like we said, let's calm things down a tiny bit as we get into our second half hour of fun and music with the golden voice of Canton, North Carolina. Speaking of Bill Phillips, and this is one that he recorded for the Columbia folks that a lot of people, once they hear it, they absolutely love this song, and you'll see why, too. It's a beautiful record, a nice heart song from Bill Phillips, Empty Hours, here on Radio Bristol, WBCMLP, and worldwide on the Radio Bristol app. Turn the radio up real loud, and let's hear the real thing right now.

Mighty powerful stuff there from the great Melba Montgomery here on Radio Bristol. That's We Reopened an Old Love, a song from one of her United Artists records. And if you ever see one of those early Melba Montgomery records out in the wild, pick it up, because every bit of it is good. I love the music of Melba Montgomery on this show. And before that, we heard it from another fella that we love a lot. Here's Bill Phillips on Radio Bristol, the golden voice of Canton, North Carolina, and Empty Hours, a song that he did a good B-side. Man alive, what a record to put on a B-side from the early 1960s on Columbia Records. Well, we've just played two kind of rare ones there. Let's get on one of the biggest classics there ever was in country music from one of the biggest legends, the Texas troubadour Ernest Tubb. And all the Texas troubadours, this was a top 10 record for Ernest in the mid-1960s and went on to be one of the most iconic records in country music. This is the classic Waltz Across Texas from Ernest Tubb, the Texas troubadour, here on your Wednesday afternoon on Radio Bristol.

Boy, don't that sound good this afternoon. That's the Texas Troubadour, Ernest Tubb, here on Radio Bristol. Waltz Across Texas, one of the most classic records there ever was in country music. 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And we have a lot of good things going on here in the birthplace of country music museum. Don't miss the Charles Vess special exhibit, which is closing here on September 30th. Award-winning illustrator Charles Vess brings Appalachian balladry to life in our special exhibit here at the birthplace of country music museum, The Book of Ballads. This striking collection reimagines stories that have traveled for generations in English, Irish, and Scottish oral traditions, and their tales that still echo through Appalachia today. Be sure to visit this special exhibit through September 30th as part of your general admission to the Birthplace of Country Music Museum. You only got a few days to do that. It's a wonderful exhibit here in the Birthplace of Country Music Museum. It's closing on September 30th, so make it on down today. You're listening to the Honky Tonk Hit Parade with me, Bop and Bailey George. You know, one classic record deserves another. We just heard Waltz Across Texas from Ernest Tubb. Let's get on another label mate of Ernest Tubb. Ernest Tubb recorded for Decca Records for the bulk of his career, as did this fellow right here, the wandering boy, Webb Pierce. And he was unstoppable in the early 1950s, and this is one of the records that made him unstoppable. A classic from Webb Pierce's catalog, Bud Isaacs on the steel guitar, giving us opening remarks on Slowly.

Classic country sounds on the Honky Tonk Hip Parade. That's one of country music's biggest songwriters, Mel Tillis. And, of course, a big performer in his own right there early on for Columbia Records. And a song that sounds like it's been around forever, but it was something that Mel Tillis wrote in the late 1950s. A beautiful song called The Violet and the Rose. And before that, we heard from Jimmy and Johnny doing a takeoff there of Webb Pierce's Slowly. And that's Sweet Singing Daddy. And that just little bit of Slowly that you hear at the beginning of that record was enough to get Webb Pierce to tack his name onto it as a songwriter. And before that, we heard from the Wandering Boy himself, Webb Pierce. And Slowly, one of the big records of Webb Pierce's career. You know, Mel Tillis wrote a lot of songs for Webb Pierce in the late 1950s, and Mel Tillis used to say that Webb Pierce had a stamp in his office, and anytime Mel Tillis would bring a song to him that he wrote, he would stamp "and Webb Pierce" on the songwriter credit. So you see a lot of Webb Pierce compositions. But, of course, Webb Pierce, one of the greatest artists there ever was in country music, so good to hear from him this afternoon and all the affiliated records that we played there. You listen to the Honky Tonk Hip Parade with me, Bob and Bailey George, broadcasting at 100.1 FM on your radio dial. The clock on the wall is telling us it's time to declare our first sacred segment for the Honky Tonk Hip Parade for today, as was the custom in the 1940s. 50s and 60s to round out the hour with a set of inspirational material. We continue that now with one of the best to ever come out of Southwest Virginia, Carter and Ralph, the Stanley Brothers, and all the Clinch Mountain Boys on Mercury Records from the early 1950s. Here's Calling from Heaven.

That's the queen of country gospel music, Martha Carson, here on the Honky Tonk Hip Parade, doing her big record for Capitol, Satisfied. And if you listen to who's clapping on that, or if you see the sheet of who's clapping on that, it's kind of a who's who of country music. You have Iron Charlie, the Louvin Brothers helping out on that. Chet Atkins is on that record. Bill Carlisle's clapping on there as well. And there's a few others, I'm sure. Before that, we heard from the Stanley Brothers and the Clinch Mountain Boys and Calling from Heaven, one of the most beautiful records they made there in the Clinch Mountain Quartet style. Well, let's round out our first hour of the Honky Tonk Hip Parade with a special dedication. Earlier today, we lost one of our big radio friends here in Radio Bristol land, our friend Lawrence, who Radio Bristol listeners probably know him from his numerous appearances that he made here. He was a sometimes DJ, and you'd see him out volunteering at different events for the Birthplace of Country Music Museum. Suffered a long illness, and he passed earlier this morning, and our hearts go out to his family, and I would like to dedicate this next record here. He loved radio. He loved music, and this song I thought was fitting. We'll call on Bill and Earl Bolick, the Blue Sky Boys, for this one. In their original recording from 1941 of Turn Your Radio On, as we dedicate this to the memory of our radio friend Lawrence here on Radio Bristol, WBCM LP.

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Well, another hour at this point. So let's start it out now with Hank Snow and the Rainbow Ranch Boys and his music-making mom from Memphis.

joy. He pops the boogie woogie rag, the Chattanooga shoeshine boy. Listen, let him go. Don't that tickle you?

Hopping all around the Volunteer State on our second hour so far. We heard from Red Foley there, and a classic from him, a number one record for him on the Decca record label from 1950, the classic Chattanooga Shoeshine Boy. And we started off that set with the singing ranger, Hank Snow, and all the Rainbow Ranch Boys, and My Music Making Mama from Memphis, Tennessee, here on Radio Bristol on the RCA Victor label, of course. 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It's nice and chilled out there, and it's starting. It feels real good, even though it's kind of overcast and all that. Some people like that. I'm one of them people. Got the coffee in the pot here and the sweater on, and I just feel comfy and cozy, and I'm ready to give you some more good country and bluegrass music. So I don't go nowhere. We're going to be going up until 5 o'clock, and we've been hopping around the Volunteer State so far. I feel like an old truck driver here, so let's get on one of the truck driving classics from Charlie Moore and Bill Napier on King Records. Here's the Truck Driver's Queen on Radio Bristol.

From Music City, USA, that's Guy, Vic, and Skeeter, the Willis Brothers, here on the Honky Tonk Hit Parade on Starday Records, and a 6'2" by 4". Did you catch that? Good to hear from the Willis Brothers here as we are playing a semi-truck driving set there, and the Willis Brothers always make it a little bit truck driving. And before that, it was the Rolls-Royce of Country Singers, Miss Connie Smith, here recorded at historic RCA Studio B in Nashville, Tennessee. Ain't Had No Lovin', a song from the pen of the great Dallas Frazier, and a top 10 record for Connie Smith there in the mid-1960s. And we started that out with a wonderful truck driving classic from Charlie Moore and Bill Napier on King Records. That's The Truck Driver's Queen. 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As we're talking about picking, this is some of the finest there ever was. One of my favorite groups in the bluegrass field, Don Reno, Red Smiley, and the Tennessee Cut-Ups. This one's also on King Records, a beautiful one that they did here. Red Smiley really singing his heart out on this one, a tune called The Wall Around Your Heart. 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

Howdy, friends. This is George Jones speaking to you from my new home, the Grand Ole Opry of Nashville, Tennessee. Please keep tuned to the station, folks, for the best in country and western music, and thanks for requesting that my records be played on this show. Here's my latest on Star Day, and it goes like this.

It's the Possum, George Jones, here on Radio Bristol 100.1 on your FM dial and worldwide on the Radio Bristol app. Nothing can stop my loving you. Good to hear from the great George Jones this afternoon. Before that, we heard from Johnny Paycheck on Little Darlin' Records and the meanest jukebox in town. Some of that good hard country stuff. And we started off that set from Don Reno, Red Smiley, and the Tennessee Cut-Ups and Wall Around Your Heart. Good country music for you, friends, for your Wednesday afternoon. Speaking of which, let's get on to one of my favorites. In fact, my absolute favorite, the king of country music himself, Roy Acuff and all the Smoky Mountain Boys. We always like to play something from Roy on the show. This is one he did for the Capitol folks called Tied Down. The king of country music, Roy Acuff and all the Smoky Mountain Boys here on Radio Bristol.

0: That's the king of country music, Roy Acuff, and all the Smoky Mountain Boys here on the Honky Tonk Hit Parade, my absolute favorite in any type of music. 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hour here in the birthplace of country music, and that means we're going to take a little break and be back with another half hour of more fun and more great country music coming up for you, friends, 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
1: Ronnie Self here on the Honky Tonk Hit Parade, and a voice that really caused a stir in the country music world when he came out there in the mid-1950s. That's a tune called Ain't I'm a Dog, recorded in 1957 for the Columbia Records people. And he was opening act for Carl Smith and Goldie Hill and Red Savine, and had some good success there in the mid-1950s. Of course, the rockabilly thing was quickly quashed once that came around, because it's crazy sounds, as you could tell. And he became a songwriter, and a fairly successful one too, writing probably most famously Sweet Nothings for Brenda Lee. So he hopped around Nashville and did okay. But it's good to hear Ronnie Self by request this afternoon here on the Honky Tonk Hit Parade. 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And this fella had a great voice, although he's mostly associated with his novelty records. He made a long string of great ballads there throughout his career. I'm speaking of Little Jimmy Dickens and the Country Boys, and this is a very rare song from the pen of Bill Anderson that was recorded from a very short-lived affiliation with Little Jimmy Dickens on the Decca record label, and it's a nice piece of country music just the same. From deep in the catalog, here's Tater Dickens and A Death in the Family.

0: thank you.
1: Always fun to catch a ride on the Brownie Line. That's the Brownie Special there from Milton Brown and his musical Brownies, going all the way back to 1941 for that record there on Decca Records. And Milton Brown, one of the fathers of Western Swing, and him along with Bob Wills back in the early 1930s started that whole style of music there. And it's good to hear from Milton Brown this afternoon here on the Honky Tonk Hip Parade. Before that, it was Bill Monroe and the Bluegrass Boys. Speaking of fathers of music, that's the father of bluegrass music giving us Come Back to Me in My Dreams, also on Decca Records. And we started off that set with another Decca record, Little Jimmy Dickens and the Country Boys, and a song I haven't played in a long, long time, from the pen of Bill Anderson, A Death in the Family. You're listening to the Honky Tonk Hip Parade with me, Bob and Bailey George, broadcasting from high atop the birthplace of Country Music Museum. The Smithsonian Channel Film Series, celebrating America's 250th anniversary, continues here at the birthplace of Country Music Museum. From October 3rd to the 9th, catch American Titans, Titans of Industry in Colors, airing at 2 p.m., except Mondays. This film displays colorized archival footage from the early 1910s, featuring glimpses into the life and times of three of America's titans of industry, Henry Ford, Harvey Firestone, and Thomas Edison, showcasing their friendships and the innovations that helped shape the modern America. Come and catch some history on the big screen here at the Birthplace of Country Music Museum. That's going to be playing at 2 p.m. every day except Monday, October 3rd through the 9th. You're listening to the Honky Tonk Hip Parade with me, Bob and Bailey George. Let's get on some good duet music now from Jimmy Skinner and Connie Hall from up in Cincinnati, Ohio. A nice song that they did for the Mercury folks called Is It Lonesome at Your Table? Jimmy Skinner along with Connie Hall here on the Honky Tonk Hip Parade, WBCM, LP Bristol, and worldwide on the Radio Bristol app.

Classic country and vintage bluegrass from its golden era of the 1940s, 1950s, and early to mid-1960s. You're listening to the Honky Tonk Hip right here on Radio Bristol. We always like to play something by String Bean on the show. That's the Kentucky Wonder himself doing the old-time John Henry. And before that, we heard two different duets there. Gene Martin, the brother of Benny Martin, and June Stearns gave us We've Got Things in Common. And we started off that set with Jimmy Skinner and Connie Hall and Lonesome at Your Table. Both of those songs written by the great Jimmy Skinner and originally recorded by him, too. So there you go. Well, the clock on the wall is telling us it's time to declare our final sacred segment for the Honky Tonk Hip Parade for today, as was the custom in the 1940s, 50s, and 60s, to round out the hour with a set of inspirational material. And we continue that tradition now with the Easter Brothers and the Green Valley Quartet from Mount Airy, North Carolina, on King Records. He Saved My Soul.

Johnny Walter and Homer, the Bales Brothers, here on the Honky Tonk Hip Parade, and I've got my one-way ticket to the sky on Columbia Records from the mid-1940s. And before that, we heard from the Easter Brothers and the Green Valley Quartet from Mount Airy, North Carolina. He saved my soul. Well, friend, the clock on the wall is just about caught up with us for the Honky Tonk Hip Parade for today. I'd like to end the show like we do, everyone, with the words of Ernest Tubb saying, be better to your neighbors, and you're going to have better neighbors, doggone ya. Tell you it's time to strike up the band, and it's time for the tall pines to pine, the pawpaws to pause, the bumblebee to bumble all around, the grasshopper hops, while the eavesdropper drops, and gently the old cow slips away. My name is Bob and Bailey George. Thanks so much for listening to us, friends. Happy fall, and we'll see you next week right here on the Honky Tonk Hip Parade. Don't go nowhere, because Plum Wild with old Justin Chambers is coming on right after our station identification. My name is Bob and Billy George, and we'll see you next week, friends. So long.

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1: Hey, everybody. Hey, everybody. Welcome to Plum Wild right here on Radio Bristol. Coming to you on this fine, rainy Wednesday evening. Going to be bringing y'all a lot of good music. We got some bluegrass, some old country, all kind of crazy songs, wild stuff here on Plum Wild today. So, yeah, y'all tune on in. I'm going to start things off with a bluegrass song. We're going to do one by Dave Evans called Bad Moon Shining.

Hey, there you go. There's old Wayne the Train Hancock right here on Plum Wild doing the Poor Boy Blues. How about it? I'm about half asleep in here today, y'all. I done worked all day and wore me out. And then this rain, it's a rainy day. That's making me a little tired, too. If anyone's got a request or anything, the number to the station here is 276-285-3667. Call me and wake me up a little bit. All right. Appreciate y'all hanging out and tuning in today. We're going to do one here by Wayne Rainey. I played Wayne Rainey on the show a lot. He's got some good ones. There's one called You Better Treat Your Man Right, right here on Plum Wild. Let's do it.

Hey, y'all. Welcome back to Plum Wild here. That was Wayne Rainey with one called You Better Treat Your Man Right. And anyway, I just remembered that first set of songs there. I must really be tired because I only told y'all what one of the songs was I played. And, you know, part of being on the radio, being a DJ and everything, is when you play songs on your show, you're supposed to tell people, like, what the songs are called and who the artists are that are singing them and all that stuff. So, yeah, anyway, before the Poor Boy Blues by Wayne Hancock, we did Smoke by Kelsey Ray Copeland, and that's her new single, brand new, just come out the other day. It's a pretty good one. Then we started it all off with one by Dave Evans called Bad Moon Shining. Up next, we got one by Ricky Chilton off of his new record, and this one here is called The Temptation of the Roller Dog. So Ricky Chilton's going to warn you about the dangers of too many roller dogs. You got to be careful. Them gas station hot dogs will tear you up. All right. Here's Ricky Chilton singing you the one about the temptation of the roller dog. Woo! Let's do it. Woo! That'll wake me up. Woo! All right. Here we go.

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Nobody really knows. The police know how many beers you gotta drink to go. You knock back enough to blow a .40.

cats kill me, I guess I'll quit. But heaven ain't a place for a nicotine fit. Maybe they'll have a dip, a skull, and a place to spit. I'll have my pastor, Philip Morris,

Oh, yeah, right there. That's Merle Haggard and the Strangers right here on Plum Wild with I'm Bringing Home Good News. And before that, we had Tim Wilson with one called Marlboro Miles. And we started all off with The Temptation of the Roller Dog by Ricky Chilton. Here's one by Vernon Oxford called Roll Big Wheels Roll.

Oh, yeah, there's Dale Reeves right there doing one called A Lover's Question. Before that, we had Freddie Hart doing one called Snatch It and Grab It. And we started that one off with one by Vernon Oxford called Roll, Big Wheels, Roll. Here's Dick Curlis to do you one called Easy Woman. Let's do it.

There's more of that previously unreleased Gary Stewart album that just came out, and that one's called One Track Mind by Gary Stewart there. Before that, we did The Parakeet by James Hand, and we started off with Dick Curlis doing one called The Easy Woman. That was the name of that. I'm still awake. Here's one that'll wake us up. This one will get up and go with you. This is a brand new song from Paul Cawthon called Ain't That Denim. Ain't the Denim, not Ain't That Denim. It's called Ain't the Denim. That's the name of the song. Paul Cawthon. See, I can't even talk today, man. I can't even stay awake. Just a rough day. Let's do it. Here's Ain't the Denim by Paul Cawthon. This is a brand new one by him. I think this is a good one. Let's do it. It'll get up and go with you. All right. I'm going to shut up and play the song. Let's do it.

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Keep from mosquitoes biting on you. There ought to be another way of catching a fish. So far all I've done is sit here and wish. 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

0: Wishing I was home by the nice warm fire, but here I am, this is my desire. 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I better get out of here and get to that supermarket before it closed. That's the only way I'm gonna get any fish. It's cold out here.
1: Oh yeah, right there, Stoney Edwards with the fishing song. Before that, we had George Jones doing one called She Needs Me. And we started off with Paul Cawthon doing one called Ain't the Denim. That's his brand new single that he just came out with. All right, how about one by Jerry Lee Lewis? We'll get a little lonesome here on this one. This one's called All Night Long.

That one right there is called The Garden. That was by the Voice, Mr. Vern Gosden there. That was probably a little bit too lonesome there. So now that we're good and depressed, I'm about done. I got about 5 minutes left here, I think. Got time to play maybe one more song, maybe one or two more. And before that, we had Joe Stampley doing one called Do You Ever Fool Around? We started off with Jerry Lee Lewis, and he done one called All Night Long. Here's Hazel Atkins to do one that'll get up and go with you. This one's called Cooking Chicken.

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Tell that engineer, said thanks a lot, and I didn't mind the fare. 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

0: Hey friends and neighbors, this is Bill Smith, the old ranger, asking you to stop on by Wednesday, 1 o'clock, for the Crooked Road Radio Hour. You never know what might happen as we explore music along the crooked road. Come on, there's foolishness to be had.
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0: Thank you. Thanks, y'all. It's such an honor to be here. I just was upstairs watching the little movie and going to the exhibit at the museum. It's very inspiring. I'm a huge Carter family fan, so I feel humbled to be here.
1: We've been hearing about this festival for a long time.
0: Yeah.
1: So it's our first time. Yeah, got this guitar. We could turn that way down, please. That'll work. Okay, here's a song. Our latest studio record, it came out a little over a year ago, is called One Lost Day. Thanks. And this is a song from that album, and it's kind of a post-breakup story. Somebody got mad, and somebody wanted to make it up to them, and that's what the song's about. Okay. One.

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1: Next. It's called White Freightliner Blues.

Marshall Ballou for Off the Beaten Track, a musical foray into the back roads and secret places of the American musical landscape. The roots grow deep and hybrids flower into a thousand different varieties, from seeds blown in from across the sea and simmered in the melting pot of cultures known as the USA. Off the Beaten Track airs Tuesdays at 4, right here on Radio Bristol.

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